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0: Tony the Reno, and if you're like Ben, you're getting ready for that George Michael concert special of the Faith Tour from back in the day. Go ahead.
2: Because I gotta have faith. I gotta have... Is that good?
0: That works. That works. Good job, man. Nice work.
2: Okay. So, whoa, was it not good?
0: It was fine. Now I sound like my wife. It's fine.
2: It was fine.
0: No, you got it, man. You're all good.
2: Okay.
0: Love it. Better than fine, indeed. We'll get ready with George. And whatever you'd like to sing or dance along with tonight, that's what we're here for at 877-909-1989. 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
0: Correctly text in the year on the timeline, you could win that $100. The year we're talking about tonight, the Teletubbies take over with the toddler crowd on TV as they first premiere. At the movies, it's not Jack and Diane, like in the song, it's Jack and Rose. Yeah, Titanic, the biggest of the year. And our birthday boy, Kevin of the Backstreet Boys. Kevin celebrating big tonight. He and the guys are hitting it big with As Long As You Love Me. Was the year 1995, 1996, or 1997? Text your guest now to 877-909-1989 to enter and win. 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
0: What year are we talking about on the timeline? Teletubbies are taking over TV and your toddler is immediately entrenched. While all of us are paying more attention to Jack and Rose on the Titanic. And our birthday boy Kevin Richardson of the Backstreet Boys with this one. You guessed 1997, you got it.

102.7 WOW FM. All the party songs are on tonight, and the party's on for you in Las Vegas. Your trip to the Sphere, New Year's weekend to see the Backstreet Boys. You want in? Well, you're at the right place. Don't go anywhere. Everything you need to win is next.

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1: I was standing out in my backyard. 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
0: Okay, I'm like, woo, we got company. I don't know any geese-related songs, but Flock of Seagulls, maybe this works tonight for them? Yeah. Let's hope so.

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0: 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And a belated birthday boy for Glenn tonight. We'll do some Bruce Springsteen in his honor, whatever you'd like to hear too. 877-909-1989. 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

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And before we get to our class of 83 party tonight, 1 year, 1 hour of hits on our late night class reunion, how about your trip to the Sphere to see the Backstreet Boys? Hang tight, you could win next.

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0: All right, no, so we asked you to text us. What's the number one pet peeve for you? All right, the number one.
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2: 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It is any mouth noises, licking noises, or heavy like mouth breathing noises, or any like if you go to eat and then you like take a bite and your teeth hit the fork or the spoon, like that drives me nuts.
0: So just tape your mouth when you're around Lauren. That makes sense.
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Hamptons 102.7 Wow FM, hits of the 80s and more. And welcome as we get into another hour of one great year of music, the late night class reunion, class of 1983. I'm Tony the Reno, queen of disco in the 70s, but she didn't stop working in the 80s. Working hard for her money indeed. Donna Summers on the late night class reunion.

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0: 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Better taste, better nutrition, better eggs. One of the must plays in all of the football antics, whether it was college today, whether it's going to be NFL tomorrow, there's a good chance you're going to stop everything you're doing and go like that. Thank you to the Violent Femmes for that. We do it. Warm up for it if you didn't hear it during any college games today. Okay, you get the idea. We'll do it together next.
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0: 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Late night class reunion for the class of 83, Amy.
1: She is one of my top, I'd say top five artists.
0: Is she?
1: And, yeah, I mean, you know, Chaka Khan. 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
0: Chaka Khan.
1: Chaka Khan, let me tell you. 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
0: Impossible. Impossible to enjoy one from Chaka Khan without rocking you, Chaka Khan. Chaka's on. Here's Ain't Nobody.

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Late night class reunion, class of 1983. 1 year of your hits over this amazing hour. And the trip to the Backstreet Boys. New Year's weekend, Las Vegas at the Sphere. Oh, this is the one that everybody seems to want in on. You want in on it too, you're at the right place. Don't go anywhere. You could win after the Pointer Sisters.

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And what do you get when you combine rock, new wave, and Celtic music? Well, you get this. The Scottish Imports, big country in a big country. Yep. One and done for the Class of 83 with this one.

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0: This one says, would you rather live during the zombie apocalypse or real life Jurassic Park?
1: Wow. I think I would be good with zombies. I think I could talk to them. And I would just act like them. Like, you just act like a zombie. 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Like, where's the next person we can eat? I could use some human right now.
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0: This is the Sunday Morning Music Vault. Thanks for listening. I'm Jerry Hamill. That song was originally conceived as a TV commercial for a bank. For the Carpenters, We've Only Just Begun was their second time in the top 10. The 1972 number 2 hit was Grammy nominated for Record and Song of the Year, and now in the Grammy Hall of Fame. On the way, Paul Anka. He made his acting debut this week in 1959. The film was called Girls Town, starring Mamie Van Doren. Paul Anka played a singer in the film. Paul Anka's number one from the summer of 1974, You're Having My Baby. But first, it's the best-selling single this week in 1965. From the McCoys, Hang On Sloopy. 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

0: 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I'm Jerry Hamill. Thanks for listening for great songs and great memories. She Loves You from the Beatles' number one hit, and they performed that song on a British television show, Ready, Steady, Go. It was their first appearance on that show, October 4th of 1963. Also performing and interviewing the Beatles was established star Dusty Springfield. All right, I failed to mention this last week, and I want to get it on here. Randy Bachman turned 83 on September 27th. Still rocking. Member of Bachman Turner Overdrive, of course, and the Guess Who. The Guess Who had a number one Canadian hit in 1969 that also reached the U.S. top 10. On the way, it's the Guess Who with Laughing. Up next, Grammy-nominated number three song from 1972 for Carly Simon. She wrote it while she was waiting for her date to arrive. That date? Cat Stevens. Carly Simon's Anticipation, straight ahead on the Sunday Morning Music Vault.
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0: signature song. Glen Campbell, Rhinestone Cowboy. Popular both country and pop, topping the charts in 1975. On the way, a 1975 Canadian classic from a Quebec artist who had hits in both French and English. Pagliaro, What the Hell I Got. But first, a number one hit that was recorded by several artists, including Tony Bennett, who reached number 20 with the song. For Bobby Vinton, it was the best-selling single for 4 weeks, the autumn of 1963. Bobby Vinton, Blue Velvet, on the Sunday Morning Music Vault next.
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Joe Cortez reunites you with the biggest hits of the video music era. 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

0: knocked on the booth of the DJ. Oh, put the record on and he came out.
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2: 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How's it going, Joe Cortez? I have that code word, the first one, to see the Backstreet Boys at the Sphere New Year's weekend in Vegas. 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As we say, I'm okay with the UK. I'll be featuring British artists over the next 4 hours. And getting loud across the pond with Def Leppard.

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0: We're tiptoeing across the pond. I'm okay with the UK. British artists on this week's Retro Pop Reunion. That includes the girl groups, Bananarama.
1: When you get to our age, you realise how precious the friendships are and the relationships that have been there all your life. Like, we've known each other before we were Bananarama. My sister says, new friends silver, old friends gold.

0: Rock Street at the Sphere in Vegas New Year's weekend. You want to go? I got the code word to give you again in another 10 minutes on this weekend's Retro Pop Reunion. And if you work weekends not as a waitress in a cocktail bar, but...
1: I'm out picking up specimens for the hospital.
0: Well, that's interesting.
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2: 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How are you?
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1: 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You could be in Vegas New Year's weekend. 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

0: I'm okay with the UK. I'm featuring British artists on this week's Retro Pop Reunion. This is Joe Cortez, still standing, still gets the same high as he did when he started out. Sir Elton John.
1: No, never in a million years I think my career would last as long. I'm very grateful it had, because I've enjoyed, you know, the ride has been tremendous. I love to write new songs. I like to record. I feel as enthusiastic now as I did, you know, when I started out in 1970, 1969.

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0: 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How would you like to see the Backstreet Boys at the Sphere New Year's weekend in Vegas? 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

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We just want, what's the story, Morning Glory?

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0: This weekend, I'm okay with the UK British artists on Retro Pop Reunion. This is Joe Cortez. They led the charge of the British invasion in the early 80s from across the pond.
1: When I was 16, he was 18, we formed Duran Duran.
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1: I've been to the Sphere. I saw the Eagles. 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

We've all heard the term, this is not brain surgery, but it was, and he did. A health update a couple of weeks ago, Billy Joel said he did have brain surgery to help with pressure on the brain affecting his balance and memory. 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I'm here, and I don't plan on going anywhere.

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1: Getting your time slide on this week's Retro Pop Reunion. Let's go to the hits. It's the fall of 1984 with the most memorable opening lyrics ever. Everybody knows these words from Prince.

0: We're time-sliding the hits Fall of 84 on this week's Retro Pop Reunion, and we are time-sliding last Sunday night's performance of Madonna opening the VMAs.
1: She's still got it.
0: But doesn't, and really has to work hard. Madonna says she's got no cartilage left in that left knee. This week, Madonna was just scratching the surface with the album Like a Virgin and Dress You Up.

It's how life happens inside the time slot on this week's Retro Pop Reunion. I'm doing the Hits Fall of 84. This is Joe Cortez. More relationships, and I'm talking about high school, college relationships, will kind of fizzle out and break up more in the first 2 weeks of October than any other times of the year. And you move on and you realize to yourself, I ain't missing you at all.

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1: 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And we'll throw in hotel airfare, $500 in spending cash and tickets to the experience to ring in 27 with the Backstreet Boys at the Sphere in Vegas. 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

Our feature this weekend, I'm okay with the UK on Retro Pop Reunion, British acts and the economic times in England in the early 1980s that inspired this song. 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

0: 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And I got you here next weekend.
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Baby, one more time, Britney Spears.

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It's Bill Porter, Classic Pop Songs 2. Down to 9 degrees tonight. Could get a shower. Chance of showers tomorrow as well. Otherwise, a mix of sun and clouds for your Monday. And a high of 15. 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

102.7 Wow FM. Not as chilly tonight as it was last night. 9 degrees are low. Could get a shower, though. Mix of sun and cloud tomorrow. Chance of showers in 15. 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

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Hopefully you had a chance to take it easy at some point this weekend, recharge the batteries as we get set to get into our first full week of October. I'm Bill Porter, classic pop songs, Starland Vocal Band's Afternoon Delight on WOW.

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Tony Lorino finishing up your week, coming up in less than an hour. I'm Bill Porter. Thank you for joining me all night long. Lionel Richie, 102.7 Wow.

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102.7 Wow FM. Could see a shower overnight. Temperature falling to 9 degrees, so not as chilly as last night. Still getting chilly in the evenings and overnight. And you know what? Not all that warm for tomorrow, if I'm being honest. 15 degrees are high. Mix of sun and cloud. 30% chance of showers. Weather anytime at KingstonDaily.ca. 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

Cause I gotta have faith. Ooh, I gotta have faith. Because I gotta have faith. Kingston's 102.7 Wow FM. I'm Tony the Reno. Did you get that keyword yet? The word that's going to get you the trip to Vegas? The Backstreet Boys over New Year's weekend? Okay, don't go anywhere. It's all yours. Let's make those travel plans for you next.

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